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Your 9 in a row rock station at Zito. Did you hear the news this morning about Shinedown's Brent Smith and Zach Myers? You didn't hear the news this morning? Hear ye, hear ye. I've got the news coming up next here on Jersey's Rat Radio 90.

0: 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The Rat, it's Zito. This morning, Carl and Gotts made the announcement. Brent Smith and Zach Myers from Shinedown coming back to the Garden State for a Rat Radio Unwrapped holiday show as they're bringing Zach Wilde, Tim Montana, The Warning, Funeral Portrait, Blackstone Cherry, and Ice Nine Kills. 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

38th anniversary of Metallica's And Justice for All album. So I figured this would be a good song to kick off tonight's massive Metallica with. Off the And Justice for All album, Metallica's One. 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

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The Ecstasy of Gold. James Hetfield, huge fan of the good, the bad, and the ugly. 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

0: 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I know it's not, it's local summer, okay? So anyway, it's going to be a blast. And if you've tried to price tickets to See Here Now, you're going to have to take out a second mortgage on your home. 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
7: 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When was the last time you were at Hook's?
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Evanescence on your 9-in-a-row rock station, Jersey's Rat Radio 95.9 The Rat. It's Zito, and it was back on this day in 1965. The Ford Motor Company became the first car maker to offer 8-track tape players as an optional feature in its cars. 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

0: 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The Rat, it's Zito and my man, Gotz. Gotzy. 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

0: 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Some things change, some things don't. A great beer should taste like beer. 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

0: Somebody say Rat Rock. Some things change, some things don't. A great beer should taste like beer. Cold, crisp, refreshing, and worth reaching for every time. 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No gimmicks, no shortcuts. 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Because when the moment is right, you know what time it is. It's Miller time.
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0: 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A great beer should taste like beer. 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

0: On your 9 in a row rock station, the rat race is on. Looking like the rat with everything you need to know to get your day started kicking in just one sec. 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
1: Jersey Road Report looking at the construction in Upper Freehold for 539 Forked River Road with the closure there. That is still closed down, but your roads around that are doing just fine. Sharon Station Road, Allenwood Lakewood Road. If you're going up by 195, we've got a clear shot taking it through the Upper Freehold or Allentown area. Not a problem for the ride in Lakewood on 9. That moves through Howell right on up through 195 as well. And then the Garden State Parkway without difficulties or construction. Toms River right on up through the area of Tinton Falls. I'm Christina Lang, and that's a look at your Jersey Road Report.
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0: It's the morning rat race, looking like a partly sunny day. Temperatures in the 70s. Local summer kicking in. All right, here's quick sports on the rat race. Weird doings in New York City last night. Here's what's up. Pete Alonso hit his 300th home run last night. And he got a curtain call. Round of applause for the effort, which would make a lot of sense if his team were home at Camden Yards. But he happened to be playing at Citi Field because his Baltimore Orioles are currently playing the Mets, his former team. Man, you would think the Mets would have just clinched the division because they went absolutely nuts cheering for him. The home run tied the game in the ninth, and they went on to lose. Mets fans at Citi Field cheered so hard for the guy that he came out for a curtain call.
1: Really?
0: And then they were chanting "Fire Stearns" after that. Stearns is the GM who let Alonso walk. An opposing player getting a curtain call on anywhere.
1: The opposing team.
0: I mean, my short-term memory might be fading due to some recreational choices back in the day, but I don't think I've heard of that happening before. The only time I ever heard of it was when Marty Brodeur got a standing O when he tied Patrick Waugh's all-time win record up in Montreal, and the hockey fans gave him a standing ovation. Mets ended up losing the game in extra innings. Yankees beat up the Twins 8-1. They're 3.5 behind Tampa Bay still. That's quick sports. Off to local news of the day. No, cops say there is not a tiger running loose at Six Flags. That's details coming up at about 6:22 here on the Rat.

0: 95.9 The Rats. Old School Cult and Firewoman is on Jersey's Rat Radio. The Rat welcomes Skillet to the Wellmont Theater. We'll have a concert ticket giveaway in a few minutes for that show coming up in October. Right now, local news of the day is brought to you by Macy's with the best fall fashion now on sale, 30% off. Search crews continue to look for the missing boater whose empty vessel was discovered in Sandy Hook Bay on Monday. The climbing boat was discovered drifting not far from Sea Streak Pier. He's been ID'd only as a 64-year-old man from Pennsylvania. To Manchester, New Jersey, where land off Hope Chapel Road was marked okay for possible uses as a future data center. Well, residents began asking questions about it, and the town council there just removed that check mark. So not an okay use for that land off Hope Chapel Road in Manchester. Now, Jackson Township Police are saying, there's no truth to the online rumor that a tiger was spotted roaming loose at Six Flags Great Adventure. It's been appeared on several social media platforms, and Jackson Police are asking residents not to tie up their 911 phone lines by calling about it.
1: Thank God.
0: Gas prices continue to spike due to Donald Trump's war with Iran. Before this, gas was under $3 a gallon. Now the average price of a gallon gas in the state is $4.42. That's up 15 cents from last week. And don't ask about diesel fuel, which is $6.20 a gallon. Ooh. Before the Trump war with Iran, it was $3.76 nationally. All right, off to see Skillet at Starland Ballroom. If you're the ninth caller to reach us now for this morning show ticket giveaway.
1: Yeah, 732-681-3890. We'll take care of you with a pair of tickets.
0: The show is on Saturday, October 3rd. This one is at the Wellmont Theater in Montclair. Limited tickets remain at wellmonttheater.com. The nine-day contest rule is in effect. Here's a quick check of the roads.
2: Our morning commute's been nice going through the Neptune area. Those of you even going through the construction zones, you're 33, you're Sylvania Avenue, doing all right, going even into Main Street without troubles on 33. There's going to be a good ride on 66 and Asbury Avenue. Those of you that are taking the Parkway, trouble-free, no construction northbound. Exit 82 through the Tinton Falls area, and you've got a little traffic starting up through Manalapan for your 9 with that construction project if you're right near East Freehold Road. I'm Christina Lang, and that's your Jersey Road Report.
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Hey, Jonathan from Keensburg was a winner of the Skillet tickets that we just gave away here on the Rad Radio. 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

0: Papa Roach is on your 9 in a Row Rock Station, celebrating 30 years of rocking the Jersey Shore right here on the Rats. Carl Kraft here. It's the morning rat race. There's the Gots. There he is.
1: Good morning. Wednesday morning.
0: And the celebrity police blotter and injury report is here. Tom Cruise is in the new GQ. He hasn't been in there in like 20 years. He said he made a six-hour instructional video about acting.
1: 6 hours.
0: Six-hour video to mentor younger actors. However, no one can see it unless you are allowed to personally by Tom Cruise. Mm. One guy who has seen it is the young actor Glenn Powell, who said Tom rented out a movie theater and said, here, grab some popcorn and watch this.
1: 6 hours. I hope it's a big bucket of popcorn.
0: Quentin Tarantino wrote a novel that turned into the movie Once Upon a Time in Hollywood. That's the one that starred Brad Pitt as the Hollywood stuntman Cliff Booth. Well, it's time for round two. Tarantino wrote another novel called The Adventures of Cliff Booth, and that is the movie novelization of a film coming out called The Further Misadventures of Cliff Booth. Which comes out December 8th. And the movie drops just before that on November the 25th. Now, why is this in today's celebrity news? Well, if all this is true, that the book and the movie are coming out at the end of the year, The Further Misadventures would be Tarantino's 10th film. And he said he only wants to do 10 films. Mm-hmm. So this could be it for Quentin Tarantino. Although I hope not, because I love his stories.
1: Me too.
0: And lastly, say what you want about Taylor Swift. I'm not really down with the music. However, she is a brilliant businesswoman. And she's got all these Easter eggs that float out everywhere. And all the Swifties are looking at what she did on the Emmys the other night with that Law and Order appearance with the host of the Emmys. And... well, all the Swifties are saying there are Easter eggs galore in what she said because some of it didn't make any sense. Here's what they are referring to.
2: I think what we're going to be looking for is hiding in plain sight. Saccharide, Aries, from the vineyard, north or south. What did you just say? I didn't say anything.
0: Saccharide, Aries, something?
2: Saccharide, Aries, from the vineyard, north or south. What did you just say? I didn't say anything.
0: I don't know. I'm going to need a gummy or two to figure that one out.
1: Yeah, definitely. I'm not sure what she's putting down there.
0: I'm going to go watch Tom Cruise's video, and then I'll figure out exactly what those Easter eggs are, and I'll post about it and get great acclaim on the internets.
1: Yeah, I don't know.
0: 12 zodiac signs. Aries is the first. That's the only thing I picked out of that.
1: North of the vineyard? I don't know.
0: A vineyard from the vineyards could be from a vault. So maybe she's got some vaulted something, some acoustic something coming out. I'll be right back with one more thing. Here's a quick check of the roads.
3: Our morning commute's been nice going through the Neptune area. Those of you even going through the construction zones. You're 33, your Sylvania Avenue, doing all right, going even into Main Street without troubles on 33. There's going to be a good ride on 66 and Asbury Avenue. Those of you that are taking the parkway, trouble-free, no construction, northbound exit 82 through the Tinton Falls area, and you've got a little traffic starting up through Manalapan for your 9 with that construction project if you're right near East Freehold Road. I'm Christina Lang, and that's your Jersey Road Report.
1: 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It is your boy Gots here from 95.9 The Rat. You know, it is Wednesday. Happy hump day to you. Before you know it, we're going to be rolling into the weekend. And here we go. Football season is among us here. Let's go catch a game, and you definitely want to stop by Bar Anticipation with me and, of course, my good friends from Miller Lite. Text the group, and let's all get together here. That's what I love about Miller Lite. It just has that way of bringing people together. It is local summer, so whether you're hanging out in the backyard still at a concert or hanging out on the beach even, or just kicking back after a long day of work, an ice cold Miller Lite just fits that moment. For over 50 years, they got this one down pat, man. Miller Lite has been part of legendary moments with friends. It has that legendary taste you know and love. 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Next time you're getting that crew together, make sure there's plenty of Miller Lite in that cooler. So raise one up. Here's the great friends, unforgettable stories, and making every get-together one to remember. 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Come on, baby. 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It's saying it's Miller time.
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0: Hey, it's time for one more thing. We're wrapping up everything you need to know to get your day started. Did you know that a tiger's skin is striped just like its fur?
1: Really?
0: Yeah. So underneath a tiger's skin, or underneath a tiger's fur, it's striped just like it's just like the fur on top.
1: Huh. I wonder if that's the same as cheetahs, too.
0: I know zebras are all black underneath.
1: Is that right?
0: Yeah. I asked one once.
1: Oh, yeah?
0: Yeah. Said, no, Brandon, I'm all black under here.
1: Huh. How about that?
0: Yeah, tiger's skin matches the pattern of the fur.
1: I did not know that. That's crazy.
0: It's indeed the facts. That's one more thing. Now you're ready for the day. Get out there and rock it with the rat.

0: 95.9, the Rat Green Day on your 9 in a row rock station. Well, the reaction to that acoustic Christmas show that we are pulling off in Jersey City has been strong.
1: Has been real strong.
0: Other than comments about the shirt I was wearing in the video, which I appreciate very much, I was very, very happy to see people are excited for the boys from Shinedown and Zach Wilde and The Warning and Funeral Portrait and Blackstone Cherry and Ice Nine Kills.
1: I'm looking forward to seeing Tim Montana.
0: Tim Montana.
1: Jamming out again, man.
0: In a storytelling kind of acoustic setup, the pre-sale happens today. Yes, we did say that yesterday at 8 o'clock, in case you missed it. Brent and Zach from Shinedown are headlining an acoustic show that's called Unwrapped, and it's at the newly remodeled Lowe's Theater in Jersey City. Now, this is going to be the third show. The first one is Trey Anastasio, which then we're going to fumigate after because of all the patchouli. And by the time we get there on December 9th, all that'll be gone. Details now at WRAT.com.
1: Looking forward to this one, man.
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1: 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That is the code.
0: No, WRAT.com is our website, Gots. The presale code is just WRAT. And that is today, beginning at 10 a.m. over at Ticketmaster.
1: Yes.
0: Now for you, we have a quick check of the roads.
2: Jersey Road Report taking you over to the parkway where we've seen beautiful driving conditions. Northbound, all green on our speed maps. Unless you're in Brick near 8991, that area does take a little time to get through. Exiting the parkway onto 138, building now through Wall near Ellenwood Road or going out through 18. You're building around 33, 34 as well. You ride through Manalapan this morning, Taylor's Mills Road, Tennant Road. They're not going to be bad when you're going into Route 9 there. That's just a little slow, especially northbound. I'm Christina Lang, Jersey Road Report.
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0: Showtime. I keep thinking today is Thursday, but it's only Wednesday.
1: Yeah, Weirdo Wednesday.
0: And I feel like that means that this is going to end up being the Mondayest feeling Wednesday in the history of mankind. And I don't need two Mondays in one week.
1: I know.
0: Let's just get through it. It's the Rad Race. Here we go.

0: Alice in Chains from Jersey's Rat Radio, 95.9 The Rat. Got Skepta up on the billboard on Monday as he begins raising money for Ocean of Love.
1: Yeah, the fire department's going to be raising me up at 5 p.m. in Toms River, 1331 Hooper Avenue, to be exact.
0: 1331 Hooper Avenue, that's in the Lowe's parking lot. You know, it looks like the weather seems a little bit inclement for next week, Gotts. Your reaction to the weather forecast as seen over at the Weather Channel?
1: I don't know what to pack for this one. I really don't.
0: It's not snow.
1: Oh, that's good.
0: Okay. I guess we could look on the bright side. Let's all look at the bright side and help Gotts prepare mentally for this. It's not snow.
1: Well, you know what it is? I've been waking up, you know, this past week here, and it's been chilly in the morning.
0: It has been a little chilly.
1: So, I mean, I got the shorts on still with the sweatshirt rocking today.
0: You know, what you could do is you could sleep with the windows open and have someone just hit you with a hose to prepare yourself for the cold and wet sleeping environment that you're about to... Don't look at me like that. Don't. That's the look of... That's not a good look.
1: You ever heard of Helen Keller? You know, sign language? Here, see this middle finger coming your way?
0: Listen, I'm just...
1: You see this middle finger?
0: This is just us trying to help. I mean, how would you prepare for sleeping in a tent 30 feet in the air in a cold, wet windstorm?
1: How come I have the feeling I'm going to get raised up by the fire department? As soon as they drop me off, Carl's going to be down there like, well, there's a... look at this fire hydrant right here. Hook up one of those hoses.
0: Listen, I'm leaving this up to Mother Nature. Whatever she plans on bringing you is what she plans on bringing you. I don't need to interfere.
1: I got another word that's going to follow mother for you.
0: Well, he's raising money for kids and families with children going through pediatric cancer treatment.
1: For our awesome friends for Ocean of Love.
0: I mean, talk about not being able to sleep at night. If your child, if my kid got diagnosed with cancer, there wouldn't be a wink of sleep.
1: Absolutely. And, you know, that's why we got to do this, man. I mean, just 4 days of me living up there, can you imagine doing all year and things of that nature, finding out your kid has pediatric cancer?
0: This is going to happen in the Lowe's parking lot on Hooper Avenue in Toms River. And we're going to ask to dig into your pocket next week, next Monday through Thursday, for the Billboard Radiothon for Ocean of Love. Find information about this over at the Ocean of Love website. I believe that's oceanoflove.org. Here's a quick check of the roads.
2: Jersey Road Report taking you over to the parkway where we've seen beautiful driving conditions. Northbound, all green on our speed maps. Unless you're in Brick near 8991, that area does take a little time to get through. Exiting the parkway onto 138, building now through Wall near Ellenwood Road or going out through 18. You're building around 3334 as well. Your ride through Manalapan this morning, Taylor's Mills Road, Tennant Road. They're not going to be bad when you're going into Route 9 there. That's just a little slow, especially northbound. I'm Christina Lang, Jersey Road Report.
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0: 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You're not in the Real Rock Station with Radiohead. Hey, here's today's No Sweat News. Gears you up for Friday's No Sweat News quiz. That'll be your first chance at winning tickets for our acoustic Christmas show, the unwrapped thing we're doing in Jersey City with Smith & Myers.
1: How exciting is that? December 9th at this brand new remodeled Lowe's Theater in Jersey City.
0: Here you go. Dateline Michigan for story number one. About 8,000 Michiganers have reported a giant problem with their new driver's licenses that they got from the DMV. And it's a problem. First off, the pictures weren't the pictures they took at the DMV when they had sat in the line and filled out all their papers. They all had the picture of some random guy on it. That was the first thing they noticed. Second thing they noticed, every one of the effed up IDs had the birthday set to January 12, 1967. And then third, their names were missing. Filler text of first name, last name, and middle appeared on every single one. The state is pointing fingers at whatever loser corporation vendor they hired out to print the stuff.
1: That's hysterical.
0: Because, you know, got to hire out to do that. State can't handle it anymore. A woman has gone viral on TikTok with a video about a pumpkin decoration that sings what she says is a raunchy song. You know, it's like the Billy Bass Fish, when you walk by, it sings a song.
1: Okay.
0: Okay, well, this is a pumpkin that sings a song about what the Jabberin' Jack is what it's called, about what Jabberin' Jack wants to do to you when the sun goes down. Here's a clip.

0: all night. 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
1: You know what, pumpkin seed? Keep your pumpkin seeds to yourself, pal.
2: Dear Lord. I mean, with some fright, huh?
1: I don't know exactly what you're doing for Halloween, but Jabberin' Jack wants to talk to you about his jack-o'-lantern.
2: Jeez.

0: And Dateline Florida for the final story today. A woman on a flight from Baltimore to the capital of the No Sweat News got busted when the plane landed because of her bizarre mid-flight activity. The as-yet unidentified woman seated in seat 9D, quote, according to the police report, took off all her clothes and began touching herself in an indecent manner in the aisle.
1: Oh, right. I call it C for 9C then.
0: Please don't ask me to define indecent. I'm on a sliding scale over here. My indecent is a lot different than everybody else's. The flight's departure had been delayed for a few hours, and it sounds like the woman spent the delayed time at the airport bar. Law enforcement were apparently waiting for her at the gate when the plane landed, presuming she was convinced to put her clothing back on.
1: I wonder if she makes the Mile High Club now.
0: I think that requires a partner, Gots.
1: It does.
0: I don't think you can pleasure yourself midair and consider yourself to be in the Mile High Club. Lord knows I've tried. I understand she's just opened her own OnlyFans account.
1: There you go, honey.
0: Seat 9D.
1: Make sure you wash that one down.
0: Yeah. Burn that seat. Well, this is the second time in 2 weeks I've used that line, burn that seat. The naked bike ride guy in New Jersey had it. Friday, your chance to win tickets for this acoustic Christmas show, the Unwrapped show with, boy, this is a good one. Shinedown's Brent and Zach, Tim Montana, The Warning, The Funeral Portrait, Backstone Cherry, Ice Nine Kills, and Zach Wilde of Black Label Society.
1: Man, all on one bill December 9th.
0: December 9th. The pre-sale for that begins today at 10 a.m. at Ticketmaster with the code WRAT. 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
2: Jersey Road Report is going to take some time. If you're on the Parkway northbound and you're by 89 and 91, northbounders, you slow down. You're not going to slow down on 70. Out of the ordinary, you have the traffic starting by 539 at the traffic light. Or if you're headed out through Airport Road, most of 70 looking good. Going up into Wall, going past the Yacht Club and going up through 34 and 35. Now in Wall, if you're 138 coming off the Parkway eastbound at exit 98, that's going to be a brake check. I'm Christina Lang, Jersey Road Report.
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0: Metallica's on your 9 in a row rock station. Hey, it's the Morning Rat Race on the Rat, celebrating 30 years of rocking the Jersey Shore. I'm Carl Kraft, been here for every year of it. There's the Gots. Hi, Gots.
1: Good morning there, Rat Rock Nation. Happy hump day.
0: Def Leppard covering the Beatles. That turns up on today's Rat Rock News at 8:20. Plus, we'll have passes to give away in just a few minutes for the boat show happening at the Blue Claws. It's all around the corner right now. A quick check of the roads here on the Rat.
2: Jersey Road Report is going to take some time if you're on the Parkway northbound and you're by 89 and 91. Northbounders, you slow down. You're not going to slow down on 70. Out of the ordinary, you have the traffic starting by 539 at the traffic light. Or if you're headed out through Airport Road, most of 70 looking good. Going up into Wall, going past the Yacht Club and going up through 34 and 35. Now in Wall, if you're 138 coming off the Parkway eastbound at exit 98, that's going to be a brake check. I'm Christina Lang, Jersey Road Report.
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0: Hey, Carl Kraft here, inviting you to be on my personal Rat Rock team for the Jersey Shore Walk to Prevent Suicide on Saturday, September 19th at Bar Anticipation in Belmar. 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
1: Hey, man, Quick Sports is on the morning rat race. I'm Carl Kraft. Pete Alonso hit his 300th home run last night.
13: Wow.
1: And he got a curtain call. Round of applause for the effort, which would make sense if his team were at home at Camden Yards. But he was playing at Citi Field because his new team, the Baltimore Orioles, are currently playing the Mets, his former team. And man, did those Mets fans give him a cheer. You would have think they would have just clinched the World Series or something because they went nuts.
13: Well, that is good sportsmanship, though. You know, it's nice. I know it's the opposing team.
1: It's the opposing team. The Mets fans at Citi Field cheered so hard for the guy, he came out for a curtain call.
13: Whoa. It was really loud.
1: I mean, you're giving a curtain call to someone on the opposing team? I don't know. After that, they were chanting Fire Stearns. The GM who let Alonso walk. An opposing player getting a curtain call. Now, I realize I don't have the best short-term memory on the planet due to some recreational choices when I was a young man. However, the only time I can remember when this happened before was when Marty Brodeur, the Devils goalie, was playing in Montreal, and he tied the NHL all-time win record that Patrick Waugh had set. And the fans there gave him a standing ovation, all the Montreal fans. Right. But it's hockey, and that's Canada.
13: Yeah.
1: This is a 300th home run. I get it. It's big. But it's not like the all-time home run
13: record
1: like Marty had. I don't know. Mets ended up losing. That home run was in the 9th inning. It tied the game up. The Mets went on to lose it. But how'd you like to be a Met player? And he's over there getting a standing ovation. Well, you're like, I don't know.
13: I can see Carl in the Mets dugout smashing bats.
1: What are you doing for this guy? I get it. You love him.
13: Who are you rooting for here?
1: Hey. Mets beat up the Twins the Yankees beat up the Twins 8-1. They're still 3.5 behind Tampa Bay. All right, let's do the boat show ticket. If you want to go to the Blue Claws, when is this? This boat show is the
13: 25th through the 27th.
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1: All right, man. Good luck from the Rat.

0: 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We congratulate David rocking out of Manahawkin. He was a 107.9 or ninth caller there, Gots.
1: Oh, he's going to be enjoying the Jersey Shore Boat Show Sale and Expo. 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
0: Shoretown Ballpark, Lakewood. Congratulations, David. 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

0: 95.9 The Rad Stones wrapping up the second half of the show. It's the morning rad race here on The Rad. Third half of the show with a skillet ticket giveaway. That show at the in Montclair at the Wellmont in early October. And today's Rat Rock News with Def Leppard and a Beatles cover.
1: Yeah, it sounds interesting, huh?
0: Yeah, it's kind of cool. Right now, a quick check of the roads.
2: Couple of the slow spots that you're dealing with. I got them on 34 northbound Elair Road by Ellenwood Road. Your 138 Ellenwood Road eastbounders, that's all tied up. So is the Collingwood Circle. So a lot of people out and about. That's what we're finding. We're not finding anybody bumping into each other on the parkway northbound through 8991. That is the normal slowdown for you. Doing okay? Going on 70 near 539, though. There's an eastbound brake check. I'm Christina Lang, and that's a look at your Jersey Road Report.
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0: Fighters from 95.9 The Rat, 30 years rocking the shore. Foo Fighters, Tom Petty. It's the morning rat race. Carl Kraft here. There's the Gots. There he is.
1: Oh, yeah. Happy Wednesday morning. Happy hump day.
0: It's World According to Gots on a Wednesday.
1: Mm-hmm.
0: Gots' favorite day of the week.
1: That's right.
0: Lucky one. If you are interested in that See Here Now thing happening this weekend and you just haven't been able to get your hands on some tickets, the Rat's giving away wristbands at Deal Lake Bar Co., 601 Main Street in Lock Arbor.
1: Yeah, I'm going to be out there tomorrow with the Rat Pack.
0: Oh, is that you?
1: Yeah, yeah.
0: Look at you getting in on that Lucky One lemonade thing.
1: 6 till 8 p.m., baby.
0: Look at you. Get right in the thick of that See Here Now thing if you are a lucky winner at the Deal Lake Bar Co. in Lock Arbor. All right, today's Rat Rock News is what we're up for next. That's 8:20-ish or so.
2: A couple of the slow spots that you're dealing with. I got them on 34, northbound Elair Road by Ellenwood Road. Your 138 Ellenwood Road eastbounders, that's all tied up. So is the Collingwood Circle. So a lot of people out and about. That's what we're finding. We're not finding anybody bumping into each other on the parkway, northbound through 8991. That is the normal slowdown for you. Doing okay? Going on 70 near 539, though, if there's an eastbound brake check. I'm Christina Lang, and that's a look at your Jersey Road Report.
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6: 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And don't forget about Karaoke Tuesdays, Wicked Wing Wednesdays with Dollar Wings all day, Trivia Thursday, 7 p.m. hosted by DJ Trivia, and Saturday, it's college football all day. When was the last time you were at Hook's?
0: 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Man, local summer. Love it. Cool mornings, warm days, cold Coors Light. Getting the mountain bike tires back on those muddy single track that leaves are turning. It's going to be a great fall. And even now, I'm not slowing down because it's local summer, man. Parking is easier. I am a little bummed that my beach locker had to be cleared out. But the cold Coors Light at the end of the day is where it all comes home. It doesn't just... I don't have to wonder. Those mountains are blue on that can of cold Coors Light. And that tells me that mountain cold refreshment built for the way I actually hang out is ready to go. Matter where you are. Maybe you're just off the trails. Maybe your toes have just been in the sand, or you're kicking back watching the leaves turn in your own backyard. When the mountains turn blue, it's Coors Light, made to chill.
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0: The Rats, Incubus on your 9 in the Row Rock Station. Here's today's Rat Rock News. Jack Black is no slouch when it comes to rock and roll. And he is doing something called Jack Sabbath, performing with Tom Morello's kid and Scott Ian from Anthrax's son. They're going to do Jack Black. At the Tom Morello Power to the People Festival on October 3rd in Maryland.
1: That sounds like fun.
0: Yeah. Yesterday, I mentioned that thing with Ed Sheeran being pressured to remove his opening artist, Macklemore.

because of comments that Macklemore made about a free Palestine. Apparently, Sheeran was pressured by Robert Kraft and other stadium owners to kick him off the tour, which he did. Well, yesterday in the afternoon, as word spread, there was fallout for Ed Sheeran. Every opening act on his tour quit, as did his own backing band. Not sure how this will develop today. Kiss is celebrating 50 years of their rock and roll over with a massive box set. A 4-CD Blu-ray audio collection features 100 previously unreleased tracks, mixes, demos, and so forth from Kiss. Def Leppard has covered a Beatles song. It was supposed to be used in some ad campaign on television, but it was all shelved, so the song never came out until now. It's included in their fourth box set, now on pre-order. Here is Def Leppard covering the Beatles on today's Rat Rock News.

0: from their forthcoming box set. That's Def Leppard covering the Beatles on today's Rat Rock News. Here's a quick check of the roads.
1: So traffic in Upper Freehold with that 539 construction zone. Just keep it in mind if you're traveling around today. We do have the volume on the parkway going northbound. Going up through exit 89, there was an accident in the normal heavy spot, so it's heavier than normal. And then you've got traffic on 138 eastbound. If you're going out through Allenwood Road, that'll be stop and go. I'm Christina Lang with the Jersey Road Report.
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0: 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So good luck from the Rat. Here's a quick check of the roads.
2: So traffic in Upper Freehold with that 539 construction zone. Just keep it in mind if you're traveling around today. We do have the volume on the parkway going northbound. Going up through exit 89, there was an accident in the normal heavy spot, so it's heavier than normal. And then you've got traffic on 138 eastbound. If you're going out through Allenwood Road, that'll be stop and go. I'm Christina Lang with the Jersey Road Report.
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0: Hey, Carl Kraft here, inviting you to be on my personal Rat Rock team for the Jersey Shore Walk to Prevent Suicide on Saturday, September 19th at Bar Anticipation in Belmar. 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

0: Pearl Jam is on the Rat Race here in Jersey's Rat Radio 95.9 The Rat. Oh my God, it looks like you could use a laugh. When strippers take off guys' eyeglasses, that's the topic from Shang Wang today.
1: And all the girlies say I'm pretty fly.
2: For a morning guy.
3: I bought these glasses. I put on contacts if I have to do something physical, like when I go to play basketball or if I go to a strip club. You know, because if you wear glasses to a strip club and if you sit near the stage, there's a pretty good chance the dancer's going to take your glasses off your face. It's happened to me more than twice. And if you want to play the sexy librarian, go for it. I will support you, but bring your own props. This is not a toy. This is a medical device. Normally, I only let the opticians handle them, but since you're not wearing clothes, I'm gonna let it slide tonight. They take your glasses, they put them on, they wear it low on the nose, and they shoot you these sultry looks. It's supposed to be a sexy moment, but it's not, because I'm squinting back at her. And then she changes tactics. She takes the glasses off, and she gives the glasses a close-up tour of her body. I'm like, wow, that looks like a lot of fun for the glasses. Finally, I get my glasses back, and of course, my lenses are all smudged up. I didn't bring my lens cloth. Now I gotta watch the whole show in low res.
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4: Couple of things. One of them was on Route 33, Farmingdale, by Colts Neck Road. Eastbound 33 had an accident scene, and delays are starting to ease up now. Then you've got yourself with traffic 3334 around the Collingwood Circle. There was a problem on 138 this morning. We always have the eastbound traffic going out through Allenwood Road, but we had a fender bender there. And then traveling on 34, you're getting better by Allenwood Road or Allaire Road. The parkway northbound by exit 89. Earlier accident looks to be cleaned away. I'm Christina Lang. Jersey Road Report.
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0: Hey, man. Today, the all-request zone is brought to you by Dunkin', the official provider of the morning show Cup of Coffee here on the Morning Rat Race. That's the newly remodeled Dunkin' on Ocean Avenue in Belmar at 16th. They're back and better than ever, so stop in, see your beach crew for an iced coffee today. Gots, today on the all-request zone, we're going to send this first one out to everyone heading to Wall Stadium on Saturday for the John Weber Memorial 51 factory stock car feature. Nice. John was a giant fan of the Rat, had our bumper sticker on the side of his car.
14: Beautiful.
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0: STP, Stone Temple Pilots on the Rad. Who's that for, guys?
1: That takes care of Stephanie's request, rocking at work in Tom's River. Right now, we got to go over to Drunken Rob's request. I'm so happy we heard from him. It's been a while. Drunken Rob, we're going to take care of you. One from Shinedown. Here comes the Sound of Madness right here on the Rad.

0: America's on Jersey's Rad Radio 95.9, the Rad. 30 years of rocking the shore. And today's all requests on with Metallica. Who's that for, Gots?
1: Felix in Marlboro.
0: Felix, that's how you do it, babe. Of rolling into Asbury Park this weekend with some See Here Now passes thanks to Lucky One Lemonade. The Rat Pack is going to be at Porta on Friday afternoon for happy hour with, I think, last chance to get free See Here Now wristbands.
1: Yeah, that's from 4 to 6 p.m.
0: That is Porta Asbury Park with the Rat and Lucky One Lemonade.
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0: 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You're not in the rock station with Soundgarden. Well, Gotts is ready to fire up 9 in a row next here on Rat Radio. Ain't that right, kiddo?
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0: 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You know, I'm hosting the Out of the Darkness Community Walk for the American Foundation for Suicide Prevention on Saturday. And we just played that Soundgarden track. Chris Cornell, one of my heroes who died by suicide. You know, he was here at the radio station, and on his way out, he was signing some autographs and taking some pictures, and he thanked me for his time here. Chris thanked me for the time he spent on the air here. He had done a long segment with Jimmy Steele about that solo album that he had out, and we had to say goodbye to Chris because of the darkness. Well, it's out of that darkness that this Saturday's walk is going to try to take us with the event Out of Bar Anticipation. I recently put a link to the Rats fundraising page for the walk to prevent suicide on the Rats Facebook, and you can find it there if you are so moved to join us by making a donation. With the American Foundation for Suicide Prevention, we'll be raising awareness and funds and reminding us all that we are not alone. 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It's afsp.org/Jersey Shore for more info about the event.
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Sublime Inside 9 in a row right here on Jersey's Rat Radio 95.9 The Rat. Keeping local summer going, baby. It is your boy Gotts. And top of the morning to you. Inside the 9, we are taking you. Let's go to Evanescence right now. This one's called Afterlife. Just for your ears right here on The Rat.

Those boys did a nice job this past summer. It's Motley Crue with some girls, girls, girls action here on Jersey's Rat Radio 95.9. The Rat Gods is here with you, ready to wrap up this 9 in a row. And don't worry, we got plenty of Rat Rock ready to be thrown your way. But Foo Fighters got something to say. Here comes Window for you. It's on the Rat.

0: It's the Fooze with Window. Taking care of you here on a Wednesday morning. Happy hump day to you. It is your boy Gotts. And don't forget, man, Dave Grohl just recently did an interview where he was saying about that whole album that Windows just came off of. This is pretty wild. He said he was sleeping, and in the middle of the night, he woke up and just started listening to things he had in the bag of, like, demos and stuff that he made, like 40 or 50 things, just instruments. But one night, he was laying in bed, and he was thinking about those recordings, and he immediately woke up, texted his bandmates at, like, 5 in the morning with a plan. He says, all right, I think this is what we should do. We're going to start tomorrow at 10 o'clock in the morning. And from there, the Fooze were at work, man. He says, we just started blasting it all out, explaining how the album was recorded at his house, and the rest of his bandmates came in separately because there wasn't enough room for the entire band at Dave Grohl's house right there. So pretty much like an overnight success was happening with Dave Grohl and the boys from the Foo Fighters. Good stuff all around. Here comes some more good news your way. More Rat Rock is straight ahead. We'll kick things off with some Rush for you next on The Rap.
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0: Hey, it's Gotts from 95.9 The Rat. You know some of the best nights are the ones you never planned. Somebody texts the group, everybody gets together, you fire up the grill, catch the game, throw on some music, and before you know it, you're making the kind of memories you'll be talking about for years. That's what I love about Miller Lite. It has a way of bringing people together. Whether you're hanging out in the backyard, at a concert, at the beach, or just kicking back after work, an ice-cold Miller Lite just fits the moment. 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

0: You're 9 in a row, Rock Station, Jersey's Rat Radio, 95.9, The Rat, rocking the Jersey Shore for 30 years, baby. We couldn't do without you there, Rat Rock Nation. It is Gotsy here, man, taking care of you on a hump day. Happy Wednesday to you. Don't forget, I'm going to be out and about tomorrow with our great friends, Lucky One Lemonade. Of course, joining me will be the Rat Pack from 6 to 8 p.m. right there at Deal Lake Bar, located at 601 Main Street in Lock Arbor. We're going to be playing all types of games, and one of those games could have your name on it with some See Here Now tickets. 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And you can get more info over at WRAT.com about that appearance. Sit tight, buckle up. Rat Rock, we got more of it coming in the form of 9 in a row straight ahead for you right here on The Rat.
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It's Oasis checking in here on Jersey's Rat Radio, 95.9 The Rat. We are your 9 in a row rock station. Got some news on these boys. They are coming back to Jersey on December 9th. I'll give you all the details in just a bit. Shinedown Rocks with Searchlight. It's right here on The Rat.

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There goes Aerosmith rocking it here on Jersey's Rat Radio 95.9. The Rat, we give you one more to make an official 9 in a row. And it's the latest from U2 called Street of Dreams right here on The Rat.

0: That's the latest from U2 called Street of Dreams, right here on Jersey's Rat Radio 95.9. The Rat, it's your boy God's taking care of you here on a Wednesday. And back there as well, we gave you some Shinedown. I don't know if you know the announcement that we made yesterday, but Brent and Zach from Shinedown are coming back to Jersey for a Rat Radio Unwrapped holiday show, and they're bringing by some great friends. Listen to this lineup that they're bringing by here: Zach Wilde, Tim Montana, The Warning, Funeral Portrait, Blackstone Cherry, and featuring Ice Nine Kills. Whew. That just took a breath just to get all those bands out there. This will be our first ever acoustic Christmas show happening December 9th. Get your tickets for the Unwrapped Acoustic Holiday Show using the pre-sale code word WRAT that went on sale 10 o'clock this morning at Ticketmaster. This show is at the newly remodeled Lowe's Theater in Jersey City. 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But get ready. Brent and Zach from Shinedown headlining this awesome Unwrapped holiday show for us right here in Jersey. That's going to be a lot of fun. Make sure you grab your tickets for that. We definitely don't want you missing out. More Rat Rock is straight ahead for you here on a hump day. Let's get it going on the Rat.
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0: 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You know, some of the best nights are the ones you never planned. Somebody texts the group. Everybody gets together. You fire up the grill, catch the game, throw on some music, and before you know it, you're making the kind of memories you'll be talking about for years. 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It has a way of bringing people together. 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Here's the great friends, unforgettable stories, and making every get-together one to remember. 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

0: You're nine in a row, Rock Station, Jersey's Rat Radio 95.9 The Rat. Gots is here with you. Happy hump day, baby. Halfway through the work week. We're almost there, almost there. As we roll into the weekend here, come hang out with 95.9 The Rat and Lucky One Lemonade this very Friday, the 18th, from 4 p.m. till 6 p.m. This time around, we go over to Asbury, the one and only Porta on Kingsley Street in Asbury Park. We want you to come out and play the pop-up pub games for a chance to win a Yeti Hopper cooler or your very last chance at the See Here Now tickets. Come by Porta this very Friday from 4 to 6 p.m. Kick off the weekend with your good friends here at 95.9 The Rat. Of course, Lucky One Lemonade. Don't forget, they are made with real vodka plus real lemonade. Sounds delicious. I can't wait to try one. That is for sure. More information on that can be found at WRAT.com as we get ready to jump into your lunch hour with nine in a row straight ahead right here on The Rat.
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Dropping some 90s rat rock your way with some Candlebox. It's Jersey's Rat Radio 95.9. The Rat, we're getting ready for this band to crank one out and open up for AC/DC. Here they are right now with the Pretty Reckless and When I Wake Up. It's on the Rat.

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Can't wait to see them at MetLife on the 25th. It's Jersey's Rat Radio 95.9. The Rat got to see you with you. And right now we put the lid on this bad boy. And in comes Jersey's very own. Got to see this guy not too long ago. It's Brian Fallon with Not Bad for New Jersey. It's on the Rat.

My man, Pots and Pans. There goes Brian Fallon with Not Bad from New Jersey right here on your 9 in a row rock station, Jersey's Rat Radio, 95.9 The Rat. Gotz is here with you, taking care of this Wednesday. And don't forget, coming up on Monday, speaking of Not Bad from New Jersey, I'm going upon you there, Rat Rock Nation, as I'm going to be living on the Ocean of Love billboard in Toms River starting this upcoming Monday afternoon. I go up at 5 p.m. Join me all week and donate to Ocean of Love as I try to become the million-dollar man for Ocean of Love. That's right. This year, I might be hitting 1 million big ones to donate here. If I raise enough money,

0: Hey, oh yeah, we'll be marking some history down since I first climbed up there 5 years ago. Can you believe it? Now, coming up on the 21st, I'll be living up there through the 24th. 21st, I go up on 5 p.m., but please, here's the most important part of this one. 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It's all for the families who have the kids going through cancer and that treatment. So if we can, let's put a little sunshine in their lives by supporting them and helping them through this crazy, horrible time and that horrible, horrible disease that we call cancer. More information on this, and you can even donate right now over at WRAT.com. But I definitely want to see you this very Monday through Thursday. I'll be living up on that billboard in Toms River. If you need the address, it's 1331 Hooper Avenue, right there in the Lowe's parking lot. I hope to see you throughout the course of next week. More Rat Rock is straight ahead right here on The Rat. Let's do it.
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4: 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Somebody says, hey, let's get together. And before you know it, you're laughing with friends, sharing food, hanging out. And guess what, man? It turns into one of those memories you talk about later. That's what I love about Blue Moon. It really fits those once-in-a-blue-moon moments. You know what I mean? Those times when everything just clicks and feels a little brighter than the rest. And there's something about the ritual that makes it stand out. The orange garnish on the Blue Moon. It's simple, but it matters. When you pour it, you add that orange slice, and it instantly feels like you've elevated the moment. It's not just a beer. It's part of the experience. Blue Moon just works with summer. Backyard, hanging out, nights at a shore bar, grabbing food with friends, or just kicking back after a long day on the deck, man. It's always a right fit for the good times. Blue Moon. When those moments happen this summer, don't overthink it. Just enjoy it. Blue Moon, made brighter.
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0: You're 9 in a row, Rock Station, Jersey's Rat Radio, 95.9. The Rat celebrating 30 years of rocking the Jersey Shore, and we couldn't do without you there, Rat Rock Nation. So here comes something very fun on your Saturday here, because Blue Moon is making your Saturday brighter. 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

There goes Collective Soul, baby, Inside Nine in a row right here on Jersey's Rat Radio, 95.9 The Rat. Here comes Shinedown. Let me just say this again. December 9th, mark it down in your calendar. December 9th, we are going over to Jersey City to check these guys out. I got more information on this in case you didn't hear it. Here comes Young Again from them. It's right here on The Rat.

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Great Mr. Tom Petty. Mary Jane's Last Dance, right here on Jersey's Rat Radio, 95.9 The Rat. It's Godsey here, and here comes another band that's going to be joining Shinedown on December 9th. Like I said, I'll give you all the details on what's going on in case you missed it. This band is called The Warning. These ladies know how to tear it up. It's called Kerosene on The Rat.

0: Hail to the freaking yeah there, ladies. There goes the warning with kerosene right here on Jersey's Rat Radio 95.9 The Rat. They will be joining Brett and Zach from Shinedown as they are coming back to Jersey. Get this, for the Rat Radio Unwrapped Holiday Show. That's right. They're bringing by not only Zach Wilde, Tim Montana, Funeral Portrait, Blackstone Cherry, and featuring Ice Nine Kills. But that band right there, The Warning. Whew. This is going to be our first ever acoustic Christmas show. It all drops on December 9th. You can grab your tickets for the Unwrapped Acoustic Holiday Show with the pre-sale that went on to sale this morning just by typing in WRAT.com at Ticketmaster. The show is going to be at the newly remodeled Lowe's Theater in Jersey City, something you definitely want to get over to Google and check out. 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I can't wait to see my boys, Brett and Zach, and right before the holidays, too, to wish them a nice Merry Christmas. Gotta love that one. We're already talking about Christmas here. Jeez Louise, huh? But I do it with a smile on my face, man. 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That's something you don't want to miss out on. 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

0: 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Jersey Rat Radio 95.9, the Rat, rocking it for 30 years, taking care of you, Rat Rock Nation, at the Jersey Shore. I'm just looking over here, man. We still got the battle of the beers. This is part two going on, by the way, as the Gott's Lager at 5% is going against one more round. That's the IPA at 4.8%. My good friends over at Mod Deuce Deuce. Yeah, the battle of the beers is still happening right there at Icarus Brewing, 2045 Route 88 in Brick. Yeah, we're going to find out who is the one that wearing the crown on this one. Make sure you go on out there, pick up one of these lagers or IPAs, because all the proceeds here, well, a good majority of them, are going to be going to my great friends for Ocean of Love. Icarus Brewing, located on Route 88 in Brick. The battle of the beers is happening. You going with the Gott's beer? I sure hope so. That's the lager or one more round. My Deuce Deuce's beer at 4.8 IPA. We find out the winner in just a couple of days. I want you to sit tight, though. Buckle up. 9 in a row is straight ahead for you right here on The Rat. Happy hump day.
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1: Feeling fine. Nine in a row on the rat.

Thank you very much there, Mrs. Joan Jett. And right now, it's Jersey's Rat Radio, 95.9 The Rat. Let's see if we could throw some volume at this one. Here comes Nickelback and their latest call, Rattle the Cage. Turn it up. It's on The Rat.

0: All right, Nickelback, what rattled the cage right here on a Wednesday. Hump Day is among us here. It's Jersey's Rat Radio, 95.9. The Rat, it's your boy Gotsy here reminding you as we roll into the weekend here in just a couple days. Even tomorrow night, we get some more NFL games going down here. 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

0: You're not in a Real Rock Station Jersey's Rat Radio 95.9 The Rat. My name's God's about to be out the door, but before I leave and pass it over to the real deal, Jimmy Steele, I do want to remind you, this very upcoming Monday, I'm going back up on the billboard to live up there. I go up on this very Monday afternoon at 5 p.m. Please join me all week long and donate to Ocean of Love as I try to hit the $1 million mark for my great friends Ocean of Love. Yeah, man, I've been doing this for 5 years now. I'm going into my 6th year. If I hit the $1 million, it's going to be so many thanks to you for donating and spreading the word for our awesome friends for Ocean of Love and these amazing, amazing kids and their families who are going through this cancer treatment. So please check out WRAT.com. Get all the details. There's so much going on. As the I live up there from Monday through Thursday night. Each day we have a different theme, and we're going to make the best of this one. Let's keep our fingers crossed, and together, let's see if we can hit $1 million for the after the 5 years that I've been doing this. Let's see if we can make it happen. I can't do it without your help. Jimmy Steele's up next with another 9 in a row. I'll talk to you tomorrow morning for the morning rat race. So until then, I love you later. Peace out and be good.
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The Rad, what's up? You got me, Jimmy Steele. Happy hump day. Boat show tickets, we got them coming up later this hour as the Jersey Shore Boat Sale and Expo returns to Shoretown Ballpark, home of the Lakewood Blue Claws. In Lakewood on September 25th, 26th, and 27th, we've got your passes to get boaters' deals for new and used boats. There's going to be a boaters' marketplace, Kids Cove, food, free parking, whole bunch of goodies. I got a four-pack for you coming up in just a little bit. Right now, we kick off the rock show with Social D. This is tonight on the Rat.

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0: later today, we'll get on the 90s with 90s Palooza. It's good stuff. Good little appetizer there with Machine Head. Coming up after the break, though, how about passes to the Jersey Shore Boat Sale and Expo next weekend at Shoretown Ballpark in Lakewood? We'll do that straight ahead. Here's Barker.
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0: 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I learned that in jail. Hey, this band is going to be part of our big acoustic holiday show. Tickets are on sale now with the presale code WRAT through 10 p.m. tomorrow night at Ticketmaster.com. And it's going to be a big shindig. I'm sure you'd heard about it. Brent and Zach from Shinedown, Zach Wilde, Tim Montana, The Warning, Funeral Portrait, Ice Nine Kills, and these guys, Black Stone Cherry, Deep.

0: Give me a rope or give me an anchor.
1: Well, it's kind of definitive there.
0: It's deep. Blackstone Cherry. They're part of it, man. They're going to be part of the big Acoustic Christmas. Announced it earlier this week. And tickets at Ticketmaster right now. You got to go to Ticketmaster.com and use the code WRAT. And you can do that now through 10 o'clock in the evening tomorrow. General public tickets go on sale Friday morning at 10. So just keep that in mind. Hey, congratulations to our boat show winner. That was Brian Fredericks of Brick, caller number 9. He's got the 4-pack. I'll give another one of those away tomorrow. Coming up next, though, we do have 9 in a row.
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4: Some slowdowns on the northbound side of the parkway in the express lanes from exit 105 up to just shy of 109. There's an accident being cleared. Simple way around this, grab the local lanes northbound north of the Asbury Tolls. You'll sail right by these delays. Southbound, a little bit of volume in a 91 in Brick, and again near exit 82 in Toms River. Route 9 slow in Lakewood between Route 70 and 88. Southbound slow as you travel in Toms River near the Parkway. More delays through Beechwood and through Bayville. On Route 70 westbound, we're slow at Herbertsville Road in Brick. Then we're slow from the Parkway right out towards Whitesville Road. Eastbound, just a little volume as you approach the Parkway. 35 is quite heavy. Southbound through Spring Lake and Seagirt. Northbound slow in Eatontown and Red Bank. And watch out for delays on 34 northbound approaching 33 and westbound 138, heavy from 18 to the Parkway. I am Mike Barker with the Jersey Road Report.
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95.9 The Rats celebrating 30 years rocking the Jersey Shore. Jimmy with you. And Dead Company is the name of the forthcoming album from these guys. It's out November 13th. And if this is any indication, this album is going to be kick-ass, man. This one's called 10 Over 10. It's new Rad Rock from Royal Blood.

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0: their power right there in the late 90s, early 2000s, Hemorrhage in My Hands. And they played over in Sayreville, Old Bridge area, the Birchill, right? And we were there, and me and a bunch of the guys from the radio station, I think I was hosting. I think I was the guy running up on stage kind of thing, doing the stage work, as they say. But I remember it was the wintertime, and after the show, we were all hanging out by the band's bus. They had a bus. And me and some folks that work with it, we were having snowball fights and stuff. It was really funny. I think my then-girlfriend, now-wife, got hit in the head with a snowball. Don't know who did it, but thank you. But the funny part is that this girl who worked at the front desk here at the radio station, here at the RAD, she worked part-time at the front desk. She was in love with, like, Brett Scallions of Fuel, and she went on the bus. And she was on the bus. And on the bus. For a long, long time. So then Monday at work, she had a new nickname, and that was Greyhound. That's the kind of stuff you get for 30 years, right? That's it. Greyhound. Anyway, more Rad Rock on the way. Here's Barker. How are those Greyhounds doing?
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2: Overall, your ride in the parkway so far this afternoon is good. A little bunching up southbound right near exit 98. And again, from Lakewood down through Tom's River. But nothing you have to avoid. I would avoid Route 9, though, for the time being. It's jammed up in Lakewood both ways from 70 to 88. And most of the way through Tom's River, we're looking at delays from Route 70 right down towards the parkway. And typically slow through Beechwood and Bayville. 70 westbound heavy from the parkway right out to Whitesville Road. That is because of an accident. Eastbound, some delays right near Brick Boulevard. On 35, we're slow southbound out of Belmar into Wall, Spring Lake, and Seagirt. Northbound heavy in Eatontown, Little Silver, and up into Red Bank. 36, some stop and go both ways right near 35 in Eatontown. And 138 westbound heavy from 18 up to the Parkway. I am Mike Barker with the Jersey Road Report.
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0: 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The Rats 2026 Acoustic Christmas, Wednesday, December 9th, with Brent Smith and Zach Myers of Shinedown. 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

0: station, Jersey's Rant Radio, 95.9. The Rant celebrating 30 years, rocking the Jersey Shore with Sublime and What I Got. Capping off 9 in a row, more 90s stuff coming up in just a bit with 90s Palooza. Jimmy with you till 7. Zito comes in then. Let's check with Barker in another road report.
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2: Some heavy pockets of volume on your southbound ride in the parkway from exit 98 down towards 91, and again from exit 89 in Lakewood down towards exit 80 in Beechwood. Route 9, some delays in Lakewood between 70 and 88. Southbound remains slow out of Lakewood down into Tom River. It does break up a little bit south of Cox Crow Road. 37, a pretty good ride. 72 looks okay. 70 westbound, we're slow in Bricktown, approaching 88. More delays from the parkway right out towards Whitesville Road. 35, some slowdowns in Spring Lake and Seagirt on the southbound side. Northbound, we're slow in Eatontown and Red Bank on your way into Middletown. I am Mike Barker with the Jersey Road Report.
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19: Some pockets of heavy volume along the southbound parkway from exit 98 to 91, and again from just south of exit 89 down towards 82 in Tom River. 70 westbound, that is heaviest from the parkway out towards Whitesville Road. Eastbound, some delays from Cedarbridge Avenue right out towards Brick Boulevard. Route 9, we're slow in Lakewood between Route 70 and 88. Southbound, very heavy into Church Road and the parkway in Tom River. Typically slow through Beechwood and Bayville, and also in Ware Town on the southbound side. 35, pretty heavy southbound through Spring Lake, Seagirt, and Manasquan. Northbound, heavy in Ocean Township and Eatontown. 138 westbound, that's heavy from 18 right up to the parkway. I am Mike Barker with the Jersey Road Report.
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Kenny Wayne Shepherd and Deja Voodoo.

0: here to up here. And you were like, Jesus. Yeah. Nutshell, the name of that one. Jimmy with you. We do the 90s each and every weekday in the 6 o'clock hour. We start a little before 6. We end a little before 6:30. It's like the 90s. We're slackers, man. Generation X, you know, the whole thing. Stick around. Hendrix is on deck.
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0: Jimi Hendrix there on Rap Radio. Yeah. That'll about do it for Jimi Hendrix stealing out the door. Zito's up next with 9 in a row. I'll see you tomorrow with 3 right here on The Rat.
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0: New Rat Rock from Bill Murray featuring A Day to Remember on your 9-in-a-row rock station, Jersey's Rat Radio 95.9 The Rat. It's Zito. Get ready. This weekend is going to be out of control. It's going to be like 100,000 people on the Jersey Shore. So if you live anywhere near Asbury Park or Bradley Beach or Belmar, traffic's going to be insane. You better be at one of the hottest festivals of the summer. See Here Now, right here on the shore this Saturday and Sunday. And I'm telling you, tickets are not cheap. So I've got your shot to win those tickets, but hurry up. You're running out of time. 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